We were lovers for the first time, running on the red lights. The middle finger was a peace sign, yeah. We were sipping on emotions, smoking and inhaling every moment. 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

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Are you with me? 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

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I guess this

0: 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Teleangol te acompaña, estés donde estés.
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2: You wanna guess the color of my underwear? You wanna know what I got going on down there?